0: Thank you, good night.
1: I love talking too much. 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Do you like that?

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1: 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What's up, you guys?

0: 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We really appreciate it. Thank you so much.
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I'll give it you back.

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1: 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Do you like that? Huh?

0: Life Songs.
1: 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I feel like I haven't been over on this side like the whole night. What's up, you guys?

0: 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That my juice.
1: Völlig die Laulas vernachlässigt heute.

We want to thank you. Thank you for spending your hard-earned money to come see us play for you today. Thank you. 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

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She walked up to me and she asked me to dance.

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1: That's entertainment right there. That's beautiful. Thanks, baby. I've got one of these. I'll give it you back.